0: thing.
1: Go ahead.
0: I want to get into it, man, you know.
1: Go ahead.
0: Like a sex machine, man.
1: Yeah.
0: Moving, doing it, you know.
1: Yeah.
0: Can I count it off?
1: Go ahead.
0: One, two, three.

0: 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We can't handle it this weekend.
1: Oh, really?
0: Certainly nice to hear from you, man.
1: Remember,
0: bye.
1: Wolf? Hello, Wolf? Wolf?
2: 60s en 70s hits.
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0: singing first, time or second?
1: No, Harry, I'm singing second, man.
2: And a very exciting girl.
1: I'll bring that bass out, man.
3: Hey, man, I'll bring it out a little bit more.
2: You gotta be a special lady.
0: Let's get down on some harmony. Come on.

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0: 10.
1: This car is automatic. It's systematic. It's hydromatic. Why, it's greased lightning.

0: baker. 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Give me all your money.
1: This is the story of my baker.